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I must tell you about a great new show every Sunday, 9 till 11. 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
1: At the last Edinburgh Marathon, this runner was desperate to finish in under 4 hours when, next to him, a stranger collapsed. 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Neither of them were sure they'd make it as they hobbled towards the line. Together. Arm in arm. Suddenly, his finishing time just didn't matter anymore. Generosity is everywhere if you look for it. That's why at Cadbury we like to think there's a glass and a half in everyone.
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11: The top stories this hour. The Conservatives say the clock is ticking for Andy Burnham to reverse the early prisoner release scheme. It comes after it emerged two men who killed a police officer could be freed early. PC Andrew Harper suffered fatal injuries when he responded to a break-in in Berkshire in 2019. His widows criticised the idea as deplorable. Mark Fairhurst is National Chair of the Prison Officers Association.
12: I'm with the victims on this. There has to be exemptions to early release schemes so justice is served or seen to be served, and victims are confident that they're going to be subject to further intimidation and threats from their offenders.
11: Gary Lineker is among 120 UK-based millionaires urging Andy Burnham to impose higher taxes on extreme wealth. The group says a 2% tax on fortunes above £10 million could raise £24 billion a year for public services and reducing inequality. The UK has temporarily withdrawn its remaining diplomatic staff from Iran as the conflict with the US continues to escalate. It comes as America carried out a 12th consecutive night of airstrikes. The US and Saudi Arabia have signed a landmark agreement on peaceful nuclear cooperation. It paves the way for a long-term partnership on civilian nuclear energy. More than three quarters of UK airports raised or introduced drop-off fees for drivers in the past year. The RAC found the average cost has increased by a third. It discovered Gatwick and Stansted charged the most at £10 for 10 and 15 minutes respectively. Rod Dennis from the motoring organisation says it's disappointing.
13: We do understand airports need to bring in revenue to keep flight costs low and to manage the limited space they've got. But if free, convenient drop-off zones can be found in airports right across the world, why not here in the UK?
11: Weight loss and diabetes drugs may be linked to a higher risk of hair loss. Researchers analysed data from around 50,000 people and found rates of alopecia were higher among those taking medicines such as Mounjaro and Wegovy. From Sky News, I'm Daisy Steele.
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15: All right, thank you, Tim. Welcome to Thursday's Early Breakfast, July the 23rd, and this is David Francis. Something chilled from the cast coming soon, and a good sing-along from Summer 91 from Amy Grant.

Early breakfast from Nation Radio. Travis Singh. Oh, by the way, it's Fran Healy's birthday today. Happy birthday, Fran. He's 53. Slash from Guns N' Roses, 61. Daniel Radcliffe, 37. Is that all he is? And Mimi Webb is 26 today, Thursday, July 23rd. World Whale and Dolphin Day, and it's day two of the Commonwealth Games in Glasgow. More about that a little bit later on. Taylor Dane and Rod Stewart coming soon first. Lewis Capaldi in Nation.

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0: Back in the early to mid-90s, Ace of Base made more money for the Swedish economy than Volvo and Saab put together. Although saying that, most things made more money for the Swedish economy in the 90s than Saab. Ace of Base, all that she wants on early breakfast. 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

0: already breakfast a nation. The Taylor Swift fans aren't happy. They've not seen one photo or a movie or a video or anything from the wedding, which was, what, getting on for 3 weeks ago now? That'll be a documentary. That'll be out in time for Christmas. I guarantee it. Taylor Swift, I knew it, I knew you. It's nearly 5 o'clock. 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
12: The top stories this hour. Plans to release thousands of prisoners early in September have been put on hold following a political backlash. The Prime Minister's ordered a review following concerns some violent offenders, including two of PC Andrew Harper's killers, could benefit from the scheme. Prison governors have reportedly been told to pause preparations while ministers reconsider the proposals. Former Justice Secretary David Gawke says the strain on prisons still has to be addressed.
13: When you start to look at the prison overcrowding crisis that the country faced a year or so ago, it was necessary to take action and come forward with proposals that addressed it and also prevents future crises from happening again.
12: Gary Lineker is among 120 UK-based millionaires urging Andy Burnham to impose higher taxes on extreme wealth. The group says a 2% tax on fortunes above £10 million could raise £24 billion a year for public services and reducing inequality. The UK has temporarily withdrawn its remaining diplomatic staff from Iran as the conflict with the US continues to escalate. The Foreign Office says the embassy will continue to operate remotely. The US and Saudi Arabia have signed a landmark agreement on peaceful nuclear cooperation. It paves the way for a long-term partnership on civilian nuclear energy. Beatles fans on a sightseeing tour of Liverpool have had the surprise of a lifetime. The Magical Mystery Tour bus pulled up alongside a car carrying Sir Paul McCartney, who waved to passengers as they recognised him. Tour guide Tony Curley says it was a moment no one will ever forget.
14: We stopped at the lights and the driver Neil said, "It's Paul McCartney." So I was talking on the microphone and I went, "Paul McCartney." So everyone behind was saying, "Oh, he's only joking." And I said, "No, it really is Paul McCartney." And not only that, he's on a Zoom to Ringo Starr. It was one of them real magical moments.
12: And more than 3,000 athletes arrive in Glasgow for the start of the 2026 Commonwealth Games later today. From Sky News, I'm Daisy Smith. Nation
15: Radio. Just after five, welcome to Early Breakfast. If the alarm has just gone off, welcome to Thursday, 23rd of July, with Shakira and Michael McDonald coming soon after Chris Rea.

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515 Nation Radio's Early Breakfast. Morning, thanks for picking us out today. I'm David Francis. Most areas remaining dry today. Plenty of sunshine. Cloudier in the far north with some showers possible. Warm inland, cooler obviously towards the coast and looking nice for the next couple of days as well. Christina Aguilera coming soon. First, this is new. Take that. Sweet July. 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

ABBA, Gimme Gimme Gimme, in excess as well. Need You Tonight, more like that on the Nation 80s Takeover. 12 till 1 today. From Nation, and this is David Francis, thanks for picking us out. Day 2 of the Commonwealth Games in Glasgow. In showbiz today, Robbie Williams has announced 2 massive shows in the UK and Ireland for next year. And Adele has said she's going to swap ballads for a brand new music style. Although, why would you do that? Because the ballads is what's made you the money. Or am I missing something? This is Nation. Something.

0: gonna work for you no more. Cue and cry, Labour of Love on Nation. Make me a winner. 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Tomorrow we're giving away £400,000 on Nation's Make Me a Winner. I said this the other day. Well, I said two things the other day. Firstly, try and work out how long it would take you to earn £400,000. How many years? Right. Now's the time to play. I've also got a mate that his dream is when he earns a lot of money or wins a lot of money, whether it's on Make Me a Winner or whatever, he wants to go into a pub and just shout, "Drinks are on me," like the Milky Bar kid. And then he also wants to go into a KFC and just say, "I'll have everything you've got," and clear the place out. It's the small things. 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
1: 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Are you?

0: down in London at the moment. Bruno Mars, I Just Might, from Yorkshire's Nation Radio with the best variety of hits. Thanks for listening today. Back for early breakfast tomorrow morning from 4, and it's Sean Goldsmith after the headlines next. Nation
1: 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Are your child's vaccines up to date?
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10: The top stories this hour. The US and Saudi Arabia have signed a landmark agreement on peaceful nuclear cooperation. It paves the way for a long-term partnership on civilian nuclear energy. The widow of PC Andrew Harper, who was killed in the line of duty, has described plans for the early release of prisoners as deplorable after it emerged two of her husband's killers could be freed. The Prime Minister's ordered a review of the plans. We are just hours away now from the opening ceremony of the 2026 Commonwealth Games. First Minister of Scotland John Swinney has praised Glasgow efforts despite only having had 18 months to plan rather than the usual 4 to 8 year timescale. Council leader Susan Aitken says ongoing works in the city won't impact the games.
11: Anyone who goes to George Square can see what's happening there and see that there is a transformation taking place in the city centre. There seemed a bit of a myth that cities who are hosting big events that everything else has to stop. That's not the case.
10: And a hosepipe ban's being introduced for more than 10 million Thames Water customers from today. The supplier blames exceptionally high demand.
12: Now for the news here in East Yorkshire and Northern Lincolnshire. A Scunthorpe family say their son might still be alive if the fire service had its own rescue boat in York. 19-year-old Evan D'Andely was a student there when he went into the river following a night out. York Rescue Boat, run by an independent charity, were unable to find him in time. Gordon's been speaking to us about his son.
13: He was lovely. He was everything you want in a child. I always say the same thing when I speak to people regarding Evan and Evan's passing, was if you've got children, give them a hug.
12: Yeah.
13: You know, you always think you have time. We thought we did.
12: North Yorkshire Fire Service say they've recently strengthened their water rescue provision. Now, two women have been seriously injured in a crash in Bridlington. An 83-year-old suffered life-threatening injuries following the incident on Trinity Road. A 35-year-old van driver has been arrested on suspicion of drug driving and dangerous driving. And it's been confirmed any remaining asylum seekers staying at a hotel in Hull will move out in the autumn. City Council leader Mike Ross has confirmed at a meeting it should be complete by the end of October.
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12: Staying dry today with some light cloud and a gentle breeze, highs of 22 Celsius. That's the latest. I'm Olivia Mouncer.
0: Morning, Thursday, 23rd of July. Not any old Thursday. 8 o'clock tonight kicks off Derby Day. 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

0: One of two songs they did together. Breakfast in Bed was one a bit later on in the 80s. That one came first. I Got You, Babe, UB40 and Chrissy Hynde. Morning.
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0: It is Sean Goldsmith here again, in for Alex Duffy, who will return on Monday. The countdown is on. Put the flags out on Monday. Alex is back. I know, I can see the messages coming in already. I won't check the messages on Monday because it'll just be full of welcome back, Alex. It's not been the same without you.
2: I know.
0: It hasn't though, has it? Right then. You got your phone nearby. You got kids. 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Have a look, see if there's any there that might take your fancy. What a great song to wake up to on this Thursday morning. Ella Langley and Choosing Texas here on Nation Radio Yorkshire.

0: I could honestly play this again. What a way to start our Thursday. Great songs like that, part of the best variety of hits. Ella Langley and Choosing Texas here on Nation Radio Yorkshire. Cloudy Thursday, just like cloudy Wednesday, but slightly different day. Should be nicer and brighter tomorrow. Another day of Teddy Swims at Scarborough's Open Air Theatre. If you were there last night, how was it? All right. And also another night of Lord of the Dance at Hull New Theatre as well.
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4: I'm Greg Edwards. Good morning. On the M180, first of all, the westbound carriageway remains closed for investigation work between Junction 2, the Gainsborough turnoff, and the M18 interchange at Doncaster North services. So traffic is diverting for the time being. Meanwhile, traffic is on the move on the M62, both east and westbound. Round Hull in the city centre, the main routes coping well going in and out of the city, including Beverley Road, Holderness Road, and Roger Moore Way.
3: Travel
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0: thing, part of the best variety of hits across Yorkshire. 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
0: Now, the idea of this is that you don't get it right. You've done well this week. I think you've got it right twice already, so I'm losing. So today's question is this. Try not to get it right if you can. 24% of women across East Yorkshire and Northern Lincolnshire dominate what over their husband? It's a family show. 24% of women dominate what over their husband? That is today's Never Gonna Get It. That is a great question, isn't it? I will be very much looking forward to hearing your guesses, actually. 07740 938 500. 24% of women dominate what over their husband? This is Nate.

0: Alanis Morissette, Ironic on Nation Radio Yorkshire on Cloudy Thursday. It is ironic, isn't it? Especially if you've got kids. Isn't it ironic that kids can turn lights on, but they can't turn them off? Our kids can't. It's amazing. It's the same switch. And also, isn't it ironic that they can't put stuff in the washing basket? They put it on the floor next to it. Make me a winner! 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If you get the call on Friday to win all of this money, 400k on Make Me a Winner, you know, you could be anywhere, like one of our recent winners, Angie.
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12: I'm Greg Edwards. The M180 is closed westbound from Junction 2, the Belton turn-off, through to the M18 interchange at Doncaster North Services. That's for investigation work following a serious accident last night. Traffic is slow on the approach and on the surrounding routes. In Hull, it's slowing down now on Great Union Street around Clarence Street, but apart from that, it's flowing well going into the city on Roger Mould Way, also on Beverley Road and on Hull Nice road.
10: Travel
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0: Queen song that John Deacon from the band wrote about his wife, the Soppy Sausage. 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
0: I have been looking forward to these guesses after I set this about 15 minutes or so ago. 24% of women across East Yorkshire and Northern Lincolnshire dominate what over their husband? And there are some guesses I can't read out, but I'm going to read the ones I can, obviously. Is it the TV remote, says Chrissy in Anlaby? No, it's not the TV remote. 24% of women dominate. I think that would be higher. See, I don't really know how the TV remote works in our house. My wife owns it. Choosing where to go on holiday is another good one. Hello, Susie. Good to hear from you. I don't know where you are. You didn't put, but fair dues. No, it's not that. Is it DIY decisions, says Pete. Nice one, Pete. Good to hear from you in Scunthorpe there this morning. No, it's not DIY decisions. And then if they do make a DIY decision, of course, Pete, then you've got to do the work yourself. Bedtime routine for the kids. No, it's not that, Ben, but thank you for your message. Is it the cooking, says Abby in Hornsey? No. Is it who's driving the family car? 24% of the time it's the women of the house. No, it's not that. It's a good guess, though. Nice to hear from you, Martin, on that. Nobody got it right. 24% of women dominate what over their husband? And the answer is wardrobe space. That is the answer to today's Never Gonna Get It. The great news is you didn't get it, which means I win today. And I believe for the week that's a draw now. So all to play for tomorrow on Nation Radio Yorkshire. I'm going to take this seriously.

0: Somber, Homewrecker. Here on Nation Radio Yorkshire, it's nearly 7 o'clock. In a couple of hours, it will be nearly 9 o'clock, and that means another golden hour, and these are the songs you can expect. There'll be more than just three, obviously. Fats and Small, Turn Around, A Hit in Which Year? Also this. Great song from The Cardigans, Erase Rewind. The Crowd Say Bo Selecta. Good old school anthem this. But which year was it a hit for Artful Dodger and Craig David? Locally, this was the year that there was queues around the block at UCI Cinema on St Andrew's Quay because everybody wanted to watch Titanic. The golden hour is at 9 this morning. It's nearly 7 now and the news on the way next.
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16: the top stories this hour. Business rates for pubs, clubs and live music venues in England are to be cut by 20% from April next year. It's the latest policy announcement from Andy Burnham's new government. Abby Simpson has more.
17: Well, this discount will apply to nearly 32,000 hospitality businesses and is expected to save a typical pub around £1,100 a year. It won't be available to the very largest live music venues, though. Downing Street says the move will be funded through a review of reliefs for businesses that do not make a positive contribution to local communities and a crackdown on online marketplaces that don't comply with tax obligations.
16: Meanwhile, Gary Lineker's among 120 UK-based millionaires calling for higher taxes on wealth in an open letter to the Prime Minister. The group claims a 2% levy on wealth over £10 million could raise some £24 billion a year. The US and Saudi Arabia have signed a landmark agreement on peaceful nuclear cooperation, paving the way for a long-term partnership on civilian nuclear energy, and the 2026 Commonwealth Games begin in Glasgow today. 74 nations and territories will compete.
18: Now for the news here in East Yorkshire and Northern Lincolnshire. A family from Scunthorpe say their son might have survived if the fire service had more resources for water rescues. 19-year-old Evan De Anderley died last year after entering the River Ouse in York where he was at uni. A rescue boat charity works with the fire service there, but his dad Gordon thinks they should have their own dedicated vessel.
19: York's an issue. There's a large university population, young children, they're away from home. There are still children. That's difficult to live with.
18: North Yorkshire Fire Service say their thoughts remain with his family. They recently strengthened their water rescue provision as well. A man's been arrested after two women were hit by a van in Bridlington. The pair, who were 83 and 78, were taken to hospital yesterday morning with serious injuries following the collision on Trinity Road. A 35-year-old's been arrested on suspicion of drug driving and dangerous driving. And a hotel in Hull will see any remaining asylum seekers there move out in the autumn. The council leader Mike Ross says it should be finished by the end of October.
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18: Staying dry today with some light cloud and a gentle breeze. Highs of 22 Celsius. That's the latest. I'm Olivia Mouncer.
0: Nation Radio. You can call it Thursday if you like, and that would be a good thing because it actually is Thursday. But rugby league fans across the area, they're calling it Derby Day. Tonight at the MKM Stadium. Nation Radio. FC versus KR. I think it's fair to say that both teams certainly need a win. But who's going to do it?

0: The question was, all those big hits in the 80s that Madonna had, could she do it again in a new decade, the 90s? Well, that was her first hit of the 90s, so the answer was yes.
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0: How are you? 7:10, Thursday morning, 23rd of July. It is Sean Goldsmith here once again. Alex will be back on Monday. The countdown is on. Nice to have you tuned in. Right, Beverley Racecourse, of course, it's the season for horse racing locally. And that includes, in just a few weeks' time, really, Wednesday, the 12th of August, it is time to get the outfits on, ladies, and get your hat on and go to Ladies' Day. It is back, yes, on the Wednesday, the 12th of August. It's going to be an amazing day. The racing, the fashion, there's live entertainment. It's going to be amazing. Amazing's the word for this, as you can tell. And also, there is a chance, of course, for you to win the title of the most stylish race goer. I know that many women across East Yorkshire and Northern Lincolnshire make this part of their social calendar. They always check when Ladies' Day in, they get the day off work, they get all the girls together, and they go and enjoy an amazing day at the races. And you can as well on Wednesday, the 12th of August. You can find out more about the day and everything that you need to know about Beverley Racecourse at nationplayer.com, and then just select Nation Radio Yorkshire. Everything is there, but it's coming soon. What's the date now? 23rd of July. So yeah, just around, what, 3 weeks away to Ladies' Day? This is Nation.
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0: Alex Warren, Ordinary on Nation Radio Yorkshire. Sean Goldsmith here in for Alex Duffy on Cloudy Thursday. It's certainly going to be cloudy again today, 23 degrees on Derby Day. Tonight, MKM Stadium, 8 o'clock kickoff, FC versus KR. As I said, just after the news at 7. Goodness, both teams need a win. If KR are at their most vulnerablest, is that a word? Vulnerablest, we'll go with it. You know, it's now. If FC have got a chance of beating KR, tonight is the night. It's going to be such a massive game. Also, we've got Teddy Swims back at Scarborough's Open Air Theatre later. And also at the whole new theatre. Have a good one if you're off to go and see Lord of the Dance.
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15: I'm Greg Edwards. The main problem is the ongoing closure of the M180 westbound. Traffic's diverting off between Junction 2 at Belton and the M18 interchange at Doncaster North Services, while accident investigation work is underway and traffic is slow in the area. Apart from that, different story on the M62. That's fine, going east and westbound. Looking at the sensors, traffic around Hull in the city centre is on the move, starting to look busy going in on Roger Millwood Way.
5: Travel
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0: Hello to Steve in Beverley. He's got us on this morning. Listening to Nation Radio Yorkshire, wants to wish his wife, Jen, a happy 50th birthday today. Are you sure you wanted to let East Yorkshire and Northern Lincolnshire know she's 50, Steve? Have you made a mistake there? Is she now sitting there looking at you going, what did you say that for? You could have just said happy birthday to me. Tell the area that I'm 50. It's all right, though, Jen. It's fine. 50's fine. I think 60 might be the problem.
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0: 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Also, the winner won't believe it.
2: 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I can't believe it, honestly.
0: You won't believe it. 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

0: In Radio Yorkshire, we play the best variety of hits. We wake up with Alex Duffy normally. He will be back on Monday, don't worry. I'm Sean Goldsmith. Very soon, before 8 o'clock, a song that's coming up after 8, just a little bit of a section of it. And also, something happened on a bus yesterday that completely changed my life. In a good way or a bad way? Find out before 8. And the latest travel across Yorkshire is on the way in just a moment.
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9: I'm Greg Edwards. The main problem is the ongoing closure of the M180. It's closed off westbound from Junction 2, the Belton turn-off, through to the M18 interchange for investigation work following a serious accident last night. Traffic is queuing on the approach to the closure and looking busy on the surrounding routes. It's heavy on the approaches to the Humberfield roundabout at Hesel on the centres and the usual queue going into Hull on the A63 Roger Millward Way towards Junction with Great Union Street, taking 10 minutes.
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0: Something happened on a bus yesterday that has traumatised me and probably will for the rest of my life, unfortunately. And it's another little example of getting older. Right, and you might have guessed what this is just by me saying a bus and me getting older. So I catch buses occasionally, and I got one yesterday, and I got on there, and it was busy, really busy, rammed on the downstairs bit. I couldn't see, because I always like to sit downstairs, and I couldn't see any spaces. So, oh gosh, this woman, I would say she was mid-20s herself, mid-20s to 30. She actually offered me her seat.
2: Oh, no!
0: I've not got to that stage, have I? And it's also another indicator that, because I always used to be told by people, oh, you don't look your age. That stopped when my eldest lad turned a teenager. He aged me, like, within weeks. So, yeah, that doesn't happen. But I don't know how I feel that I've been offered somebody's seat on a bus. She obviously thinks I look old enough where, you know, oh, he's not going to get upstairs, is he? Oh, bless him. Let me give him my seat. Oh,

0: thank you so much for tuning in and supporting us here at Nation Radio Yorkshire. We're all Yorkshire all day. Griffo's here at 10, birthday boy from yesterday. Hope he got a cake. Also, we've got Matt Hutchinson from One, who loves actual cake. He's a big cake fan. And then it is Drive Time with Alex Cann. He's here from Four, sitting in for me. I'll be back on that show next week, of course, when Alex Duffy is here. Here's today's doof, doof, doof note. So this is a bit of a song coming after eight. Do you recognise it from those 6 seconds? It's probably 4 seconds, actually. If you do, 07740938500. You will have to be quick, though. The first people through will get a mention, because I've only got 30 seconds to mention as many people as possible. 07740938500 if you think you know what today's doof note is. The news on the way at 8.
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12: Top stories this hour. Business rates for pubs, clubs and live music venues in England are to be cut by 20% from April next year. It's the latest policy announcement from Andy Burnham's new government. Abby Simpson has more.
13: Well, this discount will apply to nearly 32,000 hospitality businesses and is expected to save a typical pub around £1,100 a year. It won't be available to the very largest live music venues, though. Downing Street says the move will be funded through a review of reliefs for businesses that do not make a positive contribution to local communities, and a crackdown on online marketplaces that don't comply with tax obligations.
12: Meanwhile, Gary Lineker's among 120 UK-based millionaires calling for higher taxes on wealth in an open letter to the Prime Minister. The group claims a 2% levy on wealth over £10 million could raise some £24 billion a year. The US and Saudi Arabia have signed a landmark agreement on peaceful nuclear cooperation, paving the way for a long-term partnership on civilian nuclear energy, and the 2026 Commonwealth Games begin in Glasgow today. 74 nations and territories will compete.
16: Now for the news here in East Yorkshire and Northern Lincolnshire. A Scunthorpe family say their son might still be alive if the fire service had their own rescue boat in York. 19-year-old Evan D'Anderley was a student when he went into the river following a night out. York Rescue Boat, run by an independent charity, was not able to find him in time. Gordon's been speaking to us about his son.
20: He was lovely. He was everything you want in a child. I always say the same thing when I speak to people regarding Evan and Evan's passing, was if you've got children, give them a hug.
16: Yeah.
20: You know, you always think you have time. We thought we did.
16: North Yorkshire Fire Service say it's recently strengthened its water rescue provision. Now, a man's been arrested after two women were hit by a van in Bridlington. The pair, who are 83 and 78, suffered serious injuries following the collision on Trinity Road yesterday. A 35-year-old's been arrested. And it's been confirmed any remaining asylum seekers staying at a hotel in the centre of Hull will move out by the end of October. City Council leader Mike Ross confirmed it at a meeting.
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16: Staying dry today with some light cloud and a gentle breeze. Highs of 22 Celsius. That's the latest. I'm Olivia Mouncer.
0: Yeah, so it's the big one tonight then at the MKM Stadium. Huge game. Both teams need a win. 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

Snow Patrol and Kylie Minogue. These alarms here on Nation Radio Yorkshire. It's brand new and you're listening to it on this Thursday morning with me, Sean Goldsmith. And this is today's Duff Da Da Duff note. That was the song I said was coming up after 8. It is on the way in just a minute. Well done to you if you got it right. And see whether I get you a mention, because I've only got 30 seconds and I've already wasted 5 of them talking. Hello to Kat Ingall. Well done, Kat. Nice to hear from you. Paul, who's going to the dentist later. Oh, sorry to hear that. In Messingham. Kate's got us on in Pocklington. Just a day chilling with the kids, she says. Nice to hear from you. Amelia, Scott and Mary working in North Ferriby, getting it right. And also hello to Jay in Ellico. Well done, Jay. And also Justina, who is listening in Immingham, who is going swimming soon, she says. Oh, very nice. Here's a fact that's not that interesting, but I can't actually swim. This is today's duff note. It's this by Kim Wilde. Good 80s song. You Keep Me Hanging On here on Nation Radio Yorkshire.

0: If you are loving this, you've turned it up, you love the 1980s. 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It's called Nation 80s. It's on DAB and it's also on the free Nation Player as well. 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Download it. 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Now, just an update on something that I was talking about last week, the paddling pool news locally. Just going through some of those outdoor paddling pools in our parks that were set to reopen last Saturday. Now, there is an amendment to the paddling pool news from last week. This is at Pickering Park in Hull, which has been closed since 2023, the paddling pool bit. They're doing refurbishing it. Now, there were problems with it, but they were quite confident that it was opening last Saturday. Now, if you went along, you may have noticed that it actually wasn't. So that's the latest paddling pool news. Pickering Park paddling pool is still not open. They are testing it to be finalised, and then it might be open, who knows, because they don't actually know themselves. More I get on that, I'll let you know. That's paddling pool news for this Thursday morning. Nation
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18: I'm Greg Edwards. The main problem is the ongoing closure of the M180. It's closed off westbound from Junction 2 at Belton through to the M18 interchange for investigation work after a serious accident. Traffic slow on the approach and on the surrounding routes. Also, the A18 is blocked southbound from the M180 at Junction 1 through to Hatfield because of an accident, adding to the delays in the area. It's slow at Heslow on the approach to the Humberfield roundabout this morning.
14: Travel
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0: It's Thursday, or as Super League fans across the city of Hull call it, Derby Day. FC versus KR tonight at the MKM Stadium. Both teams could certainly do with the points, that's for sure. Sean Goldsmith here on Nation Radio. Are there certain artists that you hear that you instantly think of somebody else because you know that they love them? You know, a band or an artist like Nick Kershaw, say, who reminds me of my old neighbour, Ben, when I lived in Brough. You know, Ben, married to Kelly, got the two kids. Car salesman he was. I don't know what he's done there. I'm sure he's still dealing with cars because he's very good at it. Anyway, he loved Nick Kershaw, probably still does. If ever me and Ben had a conversation over the garden fence or on the front garden, it was mainly about Nick Kershaw. Make me a winner! Upgrade your summer with Nation Player. If you get the call on Friday to win all of this money, 400k on Make Me a Winner, you know, you could be anywhere, like one of our recent winners, Angie.
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0: One of the biggest rock ballads of the 90s, Aerosmith. I don't want to miss a thing. Part of the best variety of hits across Yorkshire. This is Nation Radio. I'm not sure about the opening lyrics there, though. Didn't he sing something like, "I would stay awake just to watch you breathing"? I'm not sure how I'd feel about that. You what, you're going to stay awake so you can just watch me breathe? What the hell is that about? Or maybe I've got no romantic bones in my body whatsoever. That could also be it. It is Sean Goldsmith talking. You want to go to Withernsea over the next few weekends? You really want to consider it, really. They've got their big summer events right now, and they continue this weekend because they've got their Withstock. It's taking place this weekend at Valley Gardens and the Seafronts. Great live entertainment. 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
15: I'm Greg Edwards. The M180 remains closed westbound this morning from Junction 2 at the Belton turn-off through to the M18 interchange, while investigation work is underway after an accident last night. Traffic is slow on the approach to the closure, as you would expect. Also at Thorn on the southbound A18 Tudworth Road, that's blocked by an accident, so traffic is having to find an alternative route from the M180 interchange at Junction 1. Slow going into Hull still on Roger Millwood Way.
12: Travel
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So nice to have you tuned in this morning. Enjoy Cloudy Thursday. Cloudy Wednesday was definitely cloudy. Same again today. Sean Goldsmith here on Nation Radio Yorkshire. The golden hour is coming up, but what's the year? You will hear Fats and Small after nine. Big summer anthem across East Yorkshire. And also this. What a song. Can't wait to play Erase Rewind, The Cardigans. And also this. Crowd Say Bow Selector. Rewind. The one that introduced us to Craig David with Artful Dodger. That is on the way on the Golden Hour this morning. Any ideas which year it is just from those three songs? Now here's Aretha and George. I knew you were waiting for me here on Nation Radio Yorkshire.

0: This is Nation Radio Yorkshire. 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Good luck if you're playing. Need to do it today, really. Right, Golden Hour next.
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4: top stories this hour. Business rates for pubs, clubs and live music venues in England are to be cut by 20% from April next year. It's the latest policy announcement from Andy Burnham's new government. Abby Simpson has more.
5: Well, this discount will apply to nearly 32,000 hospitality businesses and is expected to save the typical pub around £1,100 a year. It won't be available to the very largest live music venues, though. Downing Street says the move will be funded through a review of reliefs for businesses that do not make a positive contribution to local communities and a crackdown on online marketplaces that don't comply with tax obligations.
4: Meanwhile, Gary Lineker's among 120 UK-based millionaires calling for higher taxes on wealth in an open letter to the Prime Minister. The group claims a 2% levy on wealth over £10 million could raise some £24 billion a year. British gas owner Centrica said it's planning to axe a further 800 jobs on top of the 500 roll cuts announced last month, and the 2026 Commonwealth Games begin in Glasgow today. 74 nations and territories will compete.
20: Now for the news here in East Yorkshire and Northern Lincolnshire. A family from Scunthorpe say they want more resources for firefighters after their son drowned in a river. 19-year-old Evan De Anderley died after entering the River Ouse in York following a night out. York Rescue Boat, an independent charity, wasn't able to find him in time. His dad, Gordon, and fiancée Teresa says he spent 20 minutes in the water waiting for help.
21: We've already said people can't survive that long, so why are those resources so far away from York?
22: And I've tried.
21: He
22: fought.
21: They kept saying 2 minutes, somebody's coming, and nobody did until a bit.
22: No.
21: 2 minutes too late.
20: The fire service say they've recently strengthened their water rescue provision in the city. Now, two women have been seriously injured after being hit by a van in Bridlington. An 83-year-old suffered life-threatening injuries on Trinity Road yesterday. A 35-year-old driver's been arrested. And Hull City have signed defender Matt Target from Newcastle. He faced the Tigers in the playoff final while on loan with Middlesbrough.
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20: Staying dry today with some light cloud and a gentle breeze. Highs of 22 Celsius. That's the latest. I'm Olivia Mouncer.
0: Can you guess the year? The year that Craig David came into our lives. The one he did with Artful Dodger was a hit. That is on the way. And also Fats and Small. Turn around. Starting some great songs, but from which year?

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0: Erase, Rewind, The Cardigans, What a Song, Fats and Small, Turnaround, on the Golden Hour this morning at Nation Radio Yorkshire. It's 1990 what today? There was a new show on the telly, everybody watched it, set in a women's prison. It was called Bad Girls, and it starred, from Hull, Deborah Stevenson.
1: I want to see the doctor.
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0: Everybody watched Bad Girls, didn't they? Golden Hour on Nation. 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

wind. When the crowd say ball, selector. 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

0: I had totally forgotten about that one. Cloud number 9, Bryan Adams, on the Golden Hour here on Nation Radio Yorkshire. I'm Sean Goldsmith, in for Alex Duffy. This was the year the euro currency was established, and Rod Stewart got married again. He's not with her now. Divorce this one. Rachel Hunter. It was the year he married her. But what's the year?
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What a shame, I would love to have heard more. Brand Van 3000, Drinking in LA. But was a hit in which year? It's the Golden Hour on Nation Radio Yorkshire, the year that American Pie was released. The British Soap Awards took place for the very first time. And it was also the year that new cars started to be released twice a year for the first time. The old registration plate scheme was scrapped, you know, the A, B, C, reg, etc. And it changed. And it was in this year that it changed. And this was in the chart. And it was on the radio all the time. Moloko. Sing it back on the Golden Hour at Nation.

0: Supergrass. Pumping On Your Stereo was a hit in which year? This is Nation Radio Yorkshire. It is the golden hour. Locally, this was the year there was talks of a new super stadium. 36 million is what it would cost. It went on, of course, to be named the KC Stadium, and it opened a few years later in 2002. And also the year that police were facing criticism locally after they imposed a new 50-mile-an-hour speed limit on the A63.
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0: Stereophonics, pick a part that's new. A hit in which year? Golden Hour here on Nation Radio Yorkshire. Locally, this was the year people were queuing around the block to go and see Titanic at the UCI cinema at St Andrew's Quay. And also the year that Hull Sharks in Rugby League went bankrupt and merged with Gateshead.
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0: Well played. John in Scunthorpe gets it right today. Hello to Kat in Hornsey as well, who wasn't sure what decade it was until I mentioned it was a 90s year. So that sort of gave it away for her. Well done, Kat. Nice to hear from you. Michelle's in Leven doing a bit of housework with Nation blasting out the smart speaker, she says. Nice one. These memories of leaving school, says Richie in Hornsey. Can't believe it's so long ago. Yeah, let's not think about how long ago it was. It'll make us cry. Wendy, well done to you as well in Snaith. Great to hear from you as well, Scott. He's in Bilton. And Justina, working away in North Ferriby, also getting it right today. So every song you've heard since 9 o'clock was from 1999, the year that Britney Spears had her first hit. And this was it. And of course, it was the Britney versus Christina time as well. Which side were you on? This is Baby One More Time on the Golden Hour at Nation.

0: My head is just processing the fact that all of those songs since 9 o'clock are now 27 years old. It's still processing. That's it. It's done. Blimey. 1999. Britney finishing it off her first hit. Sean Goldsmith here. Not for much longer, though. I am handing the radio station over to Griffo next on Nation Radio. And he starts with our very own Ella Henderson.
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7: Top stories this hour. Business rates for pubs, clubs and live music venues in England are being cut by 20% from next April. Cafes and restaurants aren't included. Number 10 says it will be funded through reviewing reliefs provided to what it describes as anti-social businesses such as vape shops. It'll also crack down on online marketplaces that aren't paying their taxes. Emma Reynolds is Chief Secretary to the Treasury.
8: We will set out in further detail in the budget how it will be fully funded. It's there to help these pubs and other community assets to thrive, to give them additional breathing space.
7: Meanwhile, sport pundit Gary Lineker's among 120 UK-based millionaires calling for the introduction of a wealth tax. A teenage girl and a woman in her 40s have died in the sea at a beach in Essex. Police were called to the scene in West Mersey yesterday afternoon. And bowls are underway at the Commonwealth Games in Glasgow this morning. 200 gold medals are up for grabs at the event over the next 10 days.
9: Now for the news here in East Yorkshire and Northern Lincolnshire. A Scunthorpe family whose son drowned in a river says more resources for firefighters could save lives. 19-year-old student Evan De Anderley went into the river in York following a night out. York Rescue Boat, run by an independent charity, was unable to find him in time. His dad Gordon spoke to us following the inquest.
10: Life changed forever when he died. I don't laugh as easily. I cry more. I'm forever changed. I hope lessons can be learned and this inquest will have served its purpose, preventing further families from having to go through what we have had to.
9: North Yorkshire Fire Service say they've recently strengthened their water rescue provision. A man's been arrested after two women were hit by a van in Bridlington. The pair, who are 83 and 78, suffered serious injuries following the collision on Trinity Road yesterday. A 35-year-old's been questioned. And it's been confirmed any remaining asylum seekers staying at a hotel in the centre of Hull will move out by the end of October. Council leader Mike Ross confirmed they'll soon leave at a meeting.
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9: Staying dry today, although it will be cloudy at times with some sunny intervals later. Highs of 22. That's the latest. I'm Olivia Mouncer.
12: 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Thursday morning, just gone 10. Grippo here back at Nation all across Yorkshire with the best variety of hits. On the way, Level 42 are now Ella Henderson and Go.

Their biggest song, Summertime 1986, it got to number two, Lessons in Love, Level 42 from Running in the Family, John Cicada, Just Another Day, and Ella for Starters. This is

afternoon stroke last night, we headed over to the Big Smoke, London Town. Went to the Lyceum last night to see The Lion King. Whoa! What a show. Absolutely amazing. My six-year-old Ollie had his mouth open for the whole of it. He was just like, oh my goodness, couldn't quite take it in. So it was a bit of a dart back for the show this morning, but here I am, feeling a little bit tired, but lots of stuff coming up, including a rollover on Guess the Ad, your chance to win big tomorrow on Drive Time, 400K on Make Me a Winner, and the best variety of hits guaranteed throughout the workday. Top Loader, Cool in the Gang, all incoming. 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I know.

0: Mama used to say, turn that racket down in your bedroom. She used to say, don't cross me on the stairs. What else did she used to say? Don't wear your shoes inside. And a variety of other things. I think I used to annoy my mum. Probably still do. Junior, Mama used to say, this is Nation Radio. All across Yorkshire with the best variety of hits. Thursday morning, Griffo here. It was Olivia Rodrigo, Drop Dead. How do you fancy tomorrow night on Drive Time winning £400,000? Let that sink in. You could win that. Details on the way. 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

0: the final time tomorrow morning from 6. Then you got me, Griffo, through the workday till 1. Matt Hutchinson, 1 till 4. Then Alex on drive time. The other Alex, Alex Can. Last Friday, well done to Shane, who bagged all the sevens.
1: Really? I can't believe it, honestly. Brilliant.
0: £777,000. Want to be our next winner?
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0: I love the Thompson Twins, 80s all over, and the hairdos and the fashions to match. It was Dasha and Austin.
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0: Well, I did say yesterday it's a Yorkshire one, and we are on a rollover of 2 days. I won yesterday.
3: Oh, terrific. The crowd love it. And so do the judges.
0: Top bombing. 07740938500 on WhatsApp if you wanna guess the ad. Classic commercial with a very famous comedian in there. Oh, I think I've said too much.
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0: love that tune so much. New Samba, My Body Isn't Ready on Nation Radio with the best variety of hits. Did you guess it?
1: Oh, terrific. The crowd love it. And so do the judges. Top bombing.
0: That's right today. Hannah in Cleethorpes. Well done, Hannah. Let me tell you this, Peter Kay in the ad for this, Deb's down Pretty Ave also right, and Helen in Grimsby spot on. Coming next, Luther, Alana and Irene. Stay there.
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12: The top stories this hour. Business rates for pubs, clubs and live music venues in England are being cut by 20% from next April. Cafes and restaurants aren't included. Number 10 says it will be funded through reviewing reliefs provided to what it describes as anti-social businesses such as vape shops. It'll also crack down on online marketplaces that aren't paying their taxes. Emma Reynolds is Chief Secretary to the Treasury.
13: We will set out in further detail in the budget how it will be fully funded. It's there to help these pubs and other community assets to thrive, to give them additional breathing space.
12: Meanwhile, sport pundit Gary Lineker's among 120 UK-based millionaires calling for the introduction of a wealth tax. A teenage girl and a woman in her 40s have died in the sea at a beach in Essex. Police were called to the scene in West Mersey yesterday afternoon. And bowls are underway at the Commonwealth Games in Glasgow this morning. 200 gold medals are up for grabs at the event over the next 10 days.
14: Now for the news, here in East Yorkshire and Northern Lincolnshire. A Scunthorpe family say their son might have survived if the fire service had more resources for water rescues. 19-year-old Evan D'Andely died last year after entering the River Ouse in York while he was at uni. A rescue boat charity works with the fire service, but his dad Gordon thinks they should have their own dedicated vessel instead.
15: York's an issue. There's a large university population, young children, they're away from home. They are still children. That's difficult to live with.
14: North Yorkshire Fire say their thoughts remain with his family and they have strengthened their water rescue provision. Two women have been seriously injured after being hit by a van in Bridlington. An 83-year-old suffered life-threatening injuries on Trinity Road yesterday. A 35-year-old driver has been arrested. And Hull City are welcoming another new signing ahead of their return to the Premier League. Defender Matt Target played for Newcastle previously but spent last season on loan with Middlesbrough and faced the Tigers in the playoff final at Wembley.
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14: Staying dry today, although it will be cloudy at times with some sunny intervals later. Highs of 22. That's the latest. I'm Olivia Mouncer.
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10: Hello, Thursday morning, just after 11 o'clock. My name's Griffo, this is Nation Radio. On the way, Irene Cara, Alana Miles, and now Luther. What a tune, never too much. Nation.

0: of Fame. Star Maker was great, and Friday Night's Gonna Be Alright. Do you remember that? Alana Miles before that, Black Velvet, and Luther Vandross, Never Too Much.
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3: Oh, terrific. The crowd love it. And so do the judges. Top bombing.
0: Top bombing. Commercial for John Smith's out of Taddy. And we'll do another tomorrow here on Nation Radio. Peter Kay doing his dive boarding from the top bombing level. Right, coming up, Finding Cannibals, Now the Script. Nation, Yorkshire. Yeah.

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0: 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Anyway, your workplace of the day, Bee Gees on the way for you, and Lady Gaga on Nation Radio. 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
0: 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Steve Winwood, Higher Love. And I love this tune so much. Want to do a little bit of a jig to this one. It's Texas Hold'em Beyonce, Nation Yorkshire.
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0: great tunes in the 1980s. 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From the album Back in the High Life, Summertime, 1986. 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
0: And we'll do an hour of the 80s today, noon to one, powered by Nation Play. Now this, I think, is the hardest, lyrically speaking, we've ever done. Artist and title of this. Whenever dark has fallen, you know the spirit of the party starts to come alive. I mean, it's a huge hit from 1980, but well odd that. Whenever dark has fallen, you know the spirit of the party starts to come alive. Artist and title.
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1: Did you get it today? It's well odd, wasn't it? Whenever dark has fallen, you know, the spirit of the party starts to come alive. We do have right guesses, though. Leslie in Scunthorpe. Hello to Angela Turner in Ghoul. Mandy in Beverly. The answer, George Benson, Gimme the Night, kicks off the 80s takeover next.
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8: The top stories this hour. A man who planned a terror attack along with his friend who went on to commit the Manchester synagogue attack has been jailed for 16 years. Mohammed Bashir was arrested last November for assisting a plot to target the UK Defence Academy. Andy Burnham's promised to support cherished local spaces as he announces a 20% business rate cut for pubs, clubs and live music venues in England. The Prime Minister's plans expected to save a typical pub around £1,100 annually and cost the Exchequer £100 million. A year. Tory leader Kemi Badenoch says it's not good enough.
15: Our new Prime Minister only wants to cut business rates by 20% and only for clubs, pubs and music venues, and he hasn't even found the money to pay for it.
8: A teenage girl and a woman in her 40s have died following reports of several people getting into difficulty in the water at a beach in Essex. Emergency services were called to the scene yesterday afternoon in West Mersey. And the 2026 Commonwealth Games opening ceremony will get underway in Glasgow tonight.
16: Now for the news, here in East Yorkshire and Northern Lincolnshire. A Scunthorpe family say their son might still be alive if the fire service had their own rescue boat in York. 19-year-old Evan D'Anderley was a student when he went into the river following a night out. York Rescue Boat, run by an independent charity, couldn't find him in time. Dad Gordon's been speaking with us.
17: He was lovely. He was everything you want in a child. I always say the same thing when I speak to people regarding Evan and Evan's passing, was if you've got children, give them a hug.
16: Yeah.
17: You know, you always think you have time. We thought we did.
16: North Yorkshire Fire Service say they've recently strengthened their water rescue provision. A man's been arrested after two women were hit by a van in Bridlington. The pair, who were 83 and 78, suffered serious injuries following the collision yesterday on Trinity Road. A 35-year-old's been arrested. And Normanby Hall Country Park near Scunthorpe's warning visitors of the risk of branches dropping off the trees due to the dry weather. The park says they can fall at any point in apparently healthy trees.
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16: Staying dry today, although it will be cloudy at times with some sunny intervals later. Highs of 22. That's the latest. I'm Olivia Mouncer.
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18: Oh yeah, we're going back to the old school. Thursday afternoon, I'm Griffo. This is Nation Radio. Tears for Fears on the way. Susie and the Banshees and Sister Sledge. We start with George Benson. This

Chair. It's quite a statement, isn't it? Lived up to it, though, didn't it? Tears for Fears. Everybody wants to rule the world. Or is it just Trump? Sister Sledge, Thinking of You, and George Benson, Give Me the Night. This is Nation Radio. It's the 80s Takeover. We do this every day, noon till one. Play the best of the decade with Hall & Oates coming up and Alison Moyet. And now Susie and the Banshees, Nation Radio.

0: 80s takeover. What a tune, Hall & Oates. Kiss on my list, and before that, Soothing the Banshees and Dear Prudence. I've noticed a lot going on in Withernsea across the summer holidays, including the Blue Light Weekend that returns on the 8th and 9th of August in memory of Steve Metcalf, with entertainment and activities for all ages, whilst raising awareness for blue light services. 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

many times does Marty go, ooh, ooh? With a little help from my friends, song for Childline in 88, double A-side with Billy Bragg on the 80s Takeover. It was Alison Moyet, All Cried Out. My name's Griffo. You're loving this, aren't you? I am loving it too. Love the Smiths. Heaven knows I'm miserable now. That'll be Morrissey. Nation Yorkshire.

0: the 80s takeover. Keep Feeling Fascination Radio, Human League. Smiths as well. Heaven Knows I'm Miserable Now, Thursday afternoon. Now, tomorrow's Friday. And how do you fancy winning a fish and chip feast for four? I know you do. Thanks to our mates at Pollard's Place, we can make that a reality. They're just down Holderness Road. They cook in beef dripping. They get their fish fresh from the docks at Grimsby. And you could win. Oh, yes, you could. 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And more of that lovely stuff coming next from the 1980s. Nation
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0: 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Playing stuff like this 24-7. 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And stay there, Matt, next with Yorkshire's best variety of hits. Half an hour of the 90s at 2. And next, Kevin Little, Lena Marlin and Heaven 17. And I'm back tomorrow from 10.
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26: The
0: top stories this hour. A man who planned a terror attack with his friend who went on to commit the Manchester synagogue attack has been jailed for life with a minimum of 17 years. 31-year-old Mohammed Bashir carried out a reconnaissance mission with Jihad al-Shami at the UK's Defence Academy last year. Weeks later, al-Shami was shot dead by police after the Heaton Park synagogue attack, where two men were killed. Mrs Justice Chima Grubb sentenced Bashir in court.
1: Your example must stand as a warning to men who are attracted by this form of militant, violent and destructive Islam for religious or political reasons. Character is contagious.
0: The number of homicides involving a knife or sharp instrument recorded in England and Wales has fallen to its lowest level for 35 years. 176 were logged by forces in the year to 2026. That's down 14% on the previous 12 months. And Jurgen Klopp's expected to be announced as Germany's manager tomorrow. The former Liverpool boss is understood to have agreed a deal to replace Julian Nagelsmann.
2: Now for the news, here in East Yorkshire and Northern Lincolnshire. A 37-year-old man's in a life-threatening condition in hospital after it's believed he was stabbed in Grimsby. It follows reports of some kind of altercation on Lord Street involving four men around nine this morning. Three men are believed to have been carrying baseball bats. Police say a knife and a bat have been found. A 34-year-old's been arrested on suspicion of a fray. Now two women have been seriously injured after being hit by a van in Bridlington. An 83-year-old suffered life-threatening injuries on Trinity Road yesterday. A 35-year-old van driver has been arrested on suspicion of drug and dangerous driving. Local MPs are backing a new Riverhall partnership after a warning that around £200 million is needed to maintain flood defences in East Yorkshire. The area's embankments protect thousands of homes and businesses, but parts are starting to deteriorate. A new advisory board will bring together agencies and landowners to coordinate future investment and argue for government funding. And Hull City have signed former Newcastle defender Matt Target. He faced the Tigers in the playoff final at Wembley while on loan to Middlesbrough.
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2: Staying dry today, although it will be cloudy at times with some sunny intervals later. Highs of 22. That's the latest. I'm Olivia Mouncer.
18: Good afternoon, I'm Matt Hutchinson. Thank you for listening. Playing the best variety of hits through your workday across Yorkshire with Lena Marlin after Kevin Little.

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I'm Matt Hutchinson, and this weekend it's a synth pop weekend. We're going to be playing songs just like that, and so many more. The likes of Human League, Pet Shop Boys, Communards, Soft Cell, and one or two songs that you maybe haven't heard for a while. The likes of A Flock of Seagulls or Kraftwerk, for example. This weekend gets underway Saturday morning from 10 on Nation Radio. 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

0: 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And a song on the way that went to number one this week 50 years ago. 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

Nation Radio Yorkshire, the home of Alex Duffy at breakfast with Sean Goldsmith tomorrow morning. Alex back on Monday. If you're going to Pride in Hull this weekend, look out for our very own Alex Duffy, who's going to be there, part of the parade. Lots of entertainment through the afternoon on the main stage in Zebedee's Yard as well. Tonight, it's the Derby, Hull FC, Hull Kingston Rovers. Kick off at 8 o'clock at the MKM Stadium. The ELO Experience, Bridlington Spa, that's on later. And also performing a second night at Scarborough's Open Air Theatre tonight. It's Teddy Swims playing here on Nation Radio. I'd

0: We are Nation Radio Yorkshire. We'll head back to the 90s from 2 today, all 90s for 30 minutes. Tomorrow, we're giving away more life-changing money. Imagine getting the call tomorrow afternoon and that money dropping into your bank account in time for the weekend. What would you do with it? A lot of our recent winners have said holidays.
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2: 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We can all go, basically.
3: 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I would love to go to Greece. I would love to go to Italy. Traveling. I'd love to travel. Make me a winner.
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9: 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Waking you up over summer from Monday, 27th of July. Yes, I'll be back with another question. You're never going to get it. Another Duff note just before 8. And of course, the golden hour too.
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0: It's Nation Radio Yorkshire playing Taylor Swift. I knew it, I knew you. Still haven't got round to watching Toy Story 5 yet. On the way, back to the 90s, all 90s for 30 minutes, starting with a song that includes the opening line, I must have died and gone to heaven. The song is playing after the news next. Nation
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15: The top stories this hour. A man who plotted a terror attack with his friend has been jailed for life with a minimum of 17 years. Mohamed Bashir was arrested in November for helping to target the UK Defence Academy. Weeks later, his accomplice Jihad al-Shami committed a fatal knife rampage at a Manchester synagogue. The Conservative leaders asked if that's it after Andy Burnham announced a 20% cut to business rates for pubs, clubs and live music venues. The discount, which will apply to 32,000 hospitality businesses, is expected to cost around £100 million a year. A teenage girl and a woman in her 40s have been killed after getting into difficulty at an Essex beach. A third person's in hospital in a serious condition following the incident in West Mersey yesterday. And Shania Twain's revealed she turned down an invitation to Taylor Swift's wedding to perform with Harry Styles at his sold-out shows at Wembley Stadium. The 60-year-old singer opened for the former One Direction star during his 12-night London residency. Agency.
16: Now for the news here in East Yorkshire and Northern Lincolnshire. A man's been arrested on suspicion of a fray following a stabbing in Grimsby. It's said to have happened on Lord Street this morning. Police say a 37-year-old man is in a life-threatening condition in hospital and a 34-year-old suspect remains in custody. An investigation's underway after a van struck two pedestrians on Trinity Road in Bridlington. Two women who were aged 83 and 78 were taken to hospital yesterday. A 35-year-old van driver has been arrested on suspicion of drug driving and dangerous driving. A new partnership is being set up to tackle flood risks along the River Hull after calls for £200 million of investment to keep defences in good shape. MPs say bringing agencies and landowners together will help protect homes and businesses. The plan aims to secure long-term funding and prevent major damage in the future. And Hull City are welcoming another new signing ahead of their Premier League return. Defender Matt Target spent last season on loan at Middlesbrough.
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16: Bright spells this afternoon with some light winds, staying dry this evening, highs of 25. That's the latest. I'm Julie Caston. 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
0: Every weekday afternoon, we head back to the 90s. All 90s for 30 minutes from 2. I'm Matt on the way. Suede coming up after this from Jamiroquai. Nation.

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Matt Hutchinson here for a Thursday afternoon. And we head back to the 90s every weekday at 2, powered by Nation 90s. 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Got Dina Carroll playing after this. It's Another Level at Nation Radio. No, I don't.

0: Nina Carroll, Ain't No Man on Back to the 90s. We are Nation Radio Yorkshire. Don't forget, tomorrow it's Fish and Chips Friday. Thanks to our friends at Pollard's Place. They're on Holderness Road in Hull. 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We continue Back to the 90s next with one half of the Eurythmics.
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0: You know that old question, can you swallow spiders in your sleep? 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I ever find a spider in my bedroom right before bedtime. 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It's very unlikely that a spider is gonna crawl into your mouth when you're sleeping. For a number of reasons, you know, you might be moving about in your sleep. You might be snoring, you might be breathing heavily, so it's very unlikely that the spider's going to crawl all over you. I mean, it's not totally impossible, but it's very unlikely. Maybe just sleep with one eye open. I'm going to play you a song from an artist's room.

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0: There are rumours Harry Styles will perform at Glastonbury next year. As it was, playing on Nation Radio Yorkshire, he's recently completed a record-breaking 12 nights at Wembley Stadium. On the way, after three today, old school run, old school bangers on at 3:30. Also got the Happy Mondays and Robert Palmer to play after the news next. Nation
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5: The top stories this hour. A man who plotted a terror attack with his friend has been jailed for life with a minimum of 17 years. Mohamed Bashir was arrested in November for helping to target the UK Defence Academy. Weeks later, his accomplice Jihad al-Shami committed a fatal knife rampage at a Manchester synagogue. The Conservative leaders asked if that's it after Andy Burnham announced a 20% cut to business rates for pubs, clubs and live music venues. The discount, which will apply to 32,000 hospitality businesses, is expected to cost around £100 million a year. A teenage girl and a woman in her 40s have been killed after getting into difficulty at an Essex beach. A third person's in hospital in a serious condition following the incident in West Mersey yesterday. And Shania Twain's revealed she turned down an invitation to Taylor Swift's wedding to perform with Harry Styles at his sold-out shows at Wembley Stadium. The 60-year-old singer opened for the former One Direction star during his 12-night London residency.
6: Now for the news here in East Yorkshire and Northern Lincolnshire. A man's been arrested on suspicion of a fray following a stabbing in Grimsby. It's said to have happened on Lord Street this morning. Police say a 37-year-old man is in a life-threatening condition in hospital and a 34-year-old suspect remains in custody. An investigation's underway after a van struck two pedestrians on Trinity Road in Bridlington. Two women who were aged 83 and 78 were taken to hospital yesterday. A 35-year-old van driver has been arrested on suspicion of drug driving and dangerous driving. A new partnership is being set up to tackle flood risks along the River Hull after calls for £200 million of investment to keep defences in good shape. MPs say bringing agencies and landowners together will help protect homes and businesses. The plan aims to secure long-term funding and prevent major damage in the future. And Hull City are welcoming another new signing ahead of their Premier League return. Defender Matt Target spent last season on loan at Middlesbrough.
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6: Bright spells this afternoon with some light winds, staying dry this evening, highs of 25. That's the latest. I'm Julie Caston. 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
7: Radio. Afternoon, I'm Matt Hutchinson. Thank you for having us on today. The best variety of hits across Yorkshire. Naina Cherry coming up first. It's Robert Palmer.

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Thank you for listening. You'll wake up with Sean Goldsmith at breakfast tomorrow morning, in for Alex Duffy. Alex returns on Monday, followed by Griffo. Here in the morning from 10, through your workday, an hour of the 80s. Tomorrow lunchtime from midday on the Nation 80s Takeover. We're giving you lots of ideas on how to keep the family entertained throughout these summer holidays. 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Also, Be Like Blippi, if you've got kids who love Blippi, the YouTube sensation, connects in live in Hull on Saturday. And if you're anywhere near Scunthorpe, we're going on a bear hunt based on the popular books, and there was a TV adaptation a few years ago as well. There are some large bear sculptures around Scunthorpe throughout the holidays, and you can follow the trail. 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

0: Old School Run, playing the old school bangers at 3:30 today, featuring Bobby Brown, his biggest hits. Two Can Play That Game. Going to play you one of his other hits, had a few big hits in the late 80s as well. That's on just after 3:30 this afternoon, and we've got life-changing money to give away tomorrow. Make me a winner! 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

0: Bobby Brown, Every Little Step, and the Urban Cookie Collective, The Key, The Secret. Today's old school run, it might be the holidays, we're still playing the old school bangers. 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Apparently a new documentary about Oasis and their reunion tour is set to premiere at the Venice Film Festival. It's called Don't Look Back in Anger, and it's due to hit cinemas in September before being released on Disney Plus. Also, if you're a Harry Potter fan, the Philosopher's Stone is returning to cinemas for 1 week to celebrate the film's 25th anniversary. It's going to be shown from the 27th of August to the 3rd of September. And there's going to be 12 minutes of behind-the-scenes footage that has never been screened in cinemas before. We'll check on the latest travel for East Yorkshire and Northern Lincolnshire next. Bruno Mars on the way before 4. Alex Cann here with Drive Time from 4 today.
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2: I'm Samantha Dean. The M180 westbound, two lanes are closed. Traffic slow due to emergency repairs after an earlier accident from Junction 2 at Belton to the M18 Junction 5 Doncaster North services. Two of the three lanes are closed. Hull Great Union Street's queuing. That's around the A165 at Clarence Street. Brandsburton, the A165 Bridlington Road. There's temporary light due to water mains work from New Road to Catboss turnoff.
1: Travel
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0: It's Bruno Mars, I Just Might. We are Nation Radio Yorkshire, playing the best variety of hits. Alex Cann on the way with Drive Time, including his Ponder a Question. Get involved, see if you can work out the answer around about 20 past four. He's also going to play the brand new song, brilliant new song from Snow Patrol, who have teamed up with Kylie Minogue. And also, Len, Steal My Sunshine, after the news. Nation
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19: The top stories this hour. Domestic abuse incidents during this year's World Cup were at their highest recorded level for any tournament. The increased consumption of alcohol is thought to have fueled the problem, as well as more matches. Chief Constable Mark Roberts is from the National Police Chief Council.
20: The greater the alcohol consumption, the greater the problem. Certainly on the figures that we can show, there were a large number of offences where the licensing laws were extended. There was offences which took place in those times. So there is a direct correlation.
19: 750 reports of online hate incidents were also received. Andy Burnham says he will put a pause on a plan to release thousands of prisoners early. The scheme to address overcrowding in jails in England and Wales was due to start in September. And a drought has been declared in North Wales and the Upper Severn. That's the first part of the UK to make the announcement. It follows record-breaking heat waves across the country this summer.
11: Now for the news here in East Yorkshire and Northern Lincolnshire. A man's been arrested on suspicion of a fray following a stabbing in Grimsby. It's said to have happened on Lord Street this morning. Police say a 37-year-old man is in a life-threatening condition in hospital. A Grimsby athlete's telling us how he's dealt with and overcome anxiety as he takes on this year's Commonwealth Games, which starts today. Visually impaired sprinter Zach Shaw says panic attacks have made running competitively challenging, but he's worked to be in a better place. He tells us it's been even harder since losing his mum last year.
21: It's come with its own challenges. Like, even like every day is kind of on my mind, and a lot of people are kind of like, oh, is it going to spur you on? Is it going to supercharge you? Is it this? Is it that? But I found grief to be the opposite, to be honest. Like, it's caused a lot of anxiety.
11: And a new partnership is being set up to tackle flood risks along the River Hull after calls for £200 million of investment to keep defences in good shape. MPs say bringing agencies and landowners together will help protect homes and businesses.
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11: Bright spells this afternoon with some light winds, staying dry this evening, highs of 25. That's the latest. I'm Julie Caston.
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0: Hey, good afternoon, it's Alex Can here. I've got a brilliant song from Snow Patrol and Kylie, if you've not heard it yet. It's called These Alarms. We'll play it soon. But this one is Len.
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0: Perfect sunshine vibes. It's going to be a lovely day tomorrow, apparently.

go west and we close our eyes. We are Nation Radio Yorkshire, and Blippi is coming to Connexin Live on Saturday. Blippi is like a rock and roll star if you've got kids of a certain age. Also, Jack Savaretti the day before Halloween, Friday 30th of October, and Tony Hadley with his Christmas Big Band Tour, Wednesday the 25th of November. All of those coming up and available to book at Connexin Live. Oh, and Home Alone in concert with a full orchestra playing whilst the film's on a big screen. That's on Tuesday the 8th of December. Make me a winner. 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

0: That was out just after I started big school. Tina Turner from 89 and the best. It's almost my 49th birthday. I'll be doing my final show on Nation Radio Yorkshire next Friday as a 48-year-old. My wife said to me, what do you want to do for your 50th? I said, to be honest, I'm going to ignore it, love. I'm going to start counting the other way.
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0: I wear a flashy bright coat, but I am totally broke. I stand in the mud with a permanent stud, and I have a bad habit of staring at the sun all day long. 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I wear a flashy bright coat, but I am totally broke. I stand in the mud with a permanent stud, and I have a bad habit of staring at the sun all day long. So what am I? The answer coming up in about 20 minutes time.
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6: I'm Samantha Dean. The M180 westbound, two lanes are closed. Slow traffic due to emergency repairs after an earlier accident. From Junction 2 at Gainsborough to the M18, Junction 5, Doncaster North services. Beverley, the A164 slow at Jocks Lodge. In Hull, Great Union Street, the A1165, slow traffic around Clarence Street, Skipsea, and the B1242 Hornsey Road. There's temporary lights due to electricity work between Town Farm Close and Cliff Road.
4: Travel
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It is The Farm and All Together Now on Nation Radio Yorkshire. And a butterfly city has been created in the shadow of office blocks and a shopping centre. So this is in Hull, and 10 species of butterfly have been spotted in the mini meadow. It's where grass and wildflowers have been allowed to go wild on a site owned by the Land Registry just near St Stephen's Shopping Centre. Sean Clough, who's from Hull's Butterfly City, said that smaller skipper butterflies have been breeding in the meadow. It's apparently quite rare for a city. Of course, the big butterfly count is on at the moment, so that would be heaven for our cat Colin, who loves chasing butterflies. We do get quite a few in our back garden, so I must sit over the weekend with a cup of Yorkshire tea for 15 minutes and do the big butterfly count. So yeah, next time you're near St Stephen's in Hull, look out for all the butterflies. There are apparently 10 varieties. Talking of creatures, I read a really terrifying story about a guy in Cornwall. Oh my goodness, he was sitting watching TV and a massive adder popped out from under the sofa. I would never take my shoes off in the house again if that happened. My worst nightmare. I've never even been able to watch Snakes on a Plane. This one is Maroon 5 and Memories, Nation Radio. Here's

0: World War II and the COVID pandemic, but otherwise 150 years of Driffield Show. They had a big wheel there yesterday to celebrate the birthday, and organisers reckon there were about 25,000 people at the event. I popped there before my show yesterday. It was very busy. So loads to see, loads to do. And I tell you what, Ben Atkinson's Action Horses in the main arena, fantastic.
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0: I wear a flashy bright coat, but I am totally broke. I stand in the mud with a permanent stud, and I have a bad habit of staring at the sun all day long. The answer, of course, is a sunflower. One of my favourite flowers. I love sunflowers. There we go. Sunflower is today's answer. That reminds me, I need to pop and get some petrol station flowers for my mum on the way home. Actually, I might go to the supermarket because I'm going to see my mum for a bit of supper tonight, and I'm late with her birthday present. Hopefully she's not listening, otherwise I've just completely revealed I'm a really bad son. Honestly, it was nearly 2 weeks ago. I've only just bought it.
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4: I'm Samantha Dean. The M180 westbound slowed due to an earlier accident and earlier emergency repairs from two at Gainsborough to the M18 Doncaster North services. Beverley, the A164 slow at Jocks Lodge. Sutton Fields, the A1033 Holwell Road outbound slow at Sutton Road. Roger Millwood Way westbound, the A63 slow at Great Union Street. Again in Hull, Great Union Street, the usual queues around the A165 at Clarence Street.
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0: Take That and Sweet July on Nation Radio Yorkshire. I don't know if you watched the Take That Netflix documentary that was on a little bit ago. I thought Gary Barlow came across really authentically on that. I thought he was really honest. He poured his heart out, and I quite like him after watching that. Not that I didn't before, but I thought he came across really well. Latest news for Yorkshire at 5 is on the way, and we are now on Fire TV to celebrate this. We're giving away a 40-inch Fire TV worth almost £200. So you get an Alexa built into your remote, so you can just say into your remote what you'd like to happen. You know, like Michael Knight used to talk into his watch on Knight Rider. So enter now. If you've got the Nation Player app, that is free to download. 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
2: 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Waking you up over summer from Monday, 27th of July. Yes, I'll be back with another question. You're never going to get it. Another Duff note just before 8. And of course, the golden hour too.
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6: The top stories this hour. There were more incidents of domestic abuse during this year's World Cup than any other tournament. Chief Constable Mark Roberts is from the National Police Chief Council. He thinks poor planning surrounding a decision to extend alcohol licences played a part.
7: And in relation to the Mexico game in particular, it was only 48 hours before the game that the laws were changed to extend the licensing. That doesn't allow us to re-roster shifts. It doesn't allow us to bring officers on in time.
6: Meanwhile, there was a spike in school absences the morning after England's World Cup win over Mexico. Thomas Tuchel has suggested parents write an excuse for their children, and 8.7% of school sessions were missed following the 4 a.m. finish. Weight loss drugs could be linked to an increased risk of hair loss. Researchers have found higher rates of alopecia among those taking Mounjaro and Wegovy. And over 100 UK millionaires are urging the government to bring in a wealth tax above £10 million. They say it could raise £24 billion a year.
8: Now for the news here in East Yorkshire and Northern Lincolnshire. Hull's Drypool Bridge is set to reopen to vehicles, cyclists and pedestrians after a two-month closure for essential repairs. It'll be usable again from tomorrow afternoon, with further works continuing under traffic management until the winter. A man from Hull has been charged after a car was pulled over for erratic driving in Pocklington. The 41-year-old is accused of drink driving and will appear in court next month. A Grimsby runner says he's battling through anxiety to compete at this year's Commonwealth Games. Zach Shaw's always struggled with panic attacks, but it was made even more tough to get back on track after his mum Yvette died last year.
9: There's been times, honestly, where I've stood on the start line and I've been like, how am I going to run? How am I going to get through this without having a panic attack? But I'm able to try and fine-tune it the best I can.
8: And in rugby league, it's derby day as Hull FC host Hull KR tonight. The Robins have won 10 of their past 12 meetings with their city rivals.
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8: Dry overnight with patchy cloud and light winds with lows of 12 before another dry day tomorrow. That's the latest. I'm Julie Caston. Nation
2: Radio. If you're free this weekend, I've got a great idea for you that's happening in Withamsea. I'll tell you more soon. I'll play Robin S as well. It's Alex Can in for Sean Goldsmith today and tomorrow. Nation.

Robin S and Show Me Love on Nation Radio Yorkshire. Pride in Hull is on this Saturday. The parade sets off at 11 a.m. and Alex is going to be hosting, Alex Duffy, in Queen Victoria Square, announcing the parade as it comes through between 10 and noon, and he'll be doing some roving bits on social media too. So we'll look out for our very own Alex Duffy back after his holiday and at Pride in Hull over the weekend. It's also Race for Life weekend with Pretty Muddy on Saturday and the 3, 5 and 10K races Sunday at the Costello Stadium. So best of luck if you're doing any of those. And Be Like Blippi is on Saturday night at Connexin Live as well. Be Like Blippi, i.e. very rich. He must have made a fortune. He's really popular with kids of a certain age. This one is new from Somber. It's called My Body Isn't Ready. That's what I say when people say, you're going to the gym. Sorry, my body isn't ready.

0: Our new Prime Minister Andy Burnham is a big fan of New Order. There's True Faith. It's Nation Radio Yorkshire. I'm still waiting for an announcement that people who listen to music on the train or the bus without headphones will get a big fine. I'd vote for that, wouldn't you? What happened to headphones? Or people who talk on speakerphone thinking they're on The Apprentice doing a task? Don't get it. Now, this weekend, it is the fabulous Withsock in Withernsea. There's a new acoustic stage, there's the fairground on the seafront, and a whole 2 days of live music in Valley Gardens with some really great names and local talent. So come along. 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So that's Withsock, Saturday, Sunday. Plus, we've got the Withernsea Carnival running as well from the 10th to the 15th of August, culminating in the parade on the Saturday. 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
9: I'm Samantha Dean in Hull. The A165 Holderness Road outbound slow. That's from the Mount Retail Park to the B1237 Diadem roundabout, adding 10 minutes to your journey. Great Union Street in Hull's queuing around Clarence Street. At Beverley, the A164 slow at Jock's Lodge, adding 10 minutes to your journey. And at Bishop Burton, the A1079, there's temporary lights and gas mains work between Churchside and the A1035 Dog Kennel Lane.
6: Travel
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3: 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Are you with me? 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
1: 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We also played the Queen of Soul, Aretha Franklin. After her passing, there was a film that came out, which was a gospel concert she did in a church. She never wanted it released for some reason, but it was absolutely beautiful. She had such an amazing voice. Make me a winner. 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So I'm trying to embrace the AI life a little bit, and I've just asked, give me a crazy thing you could buy for £400,000. And it's come up with a French village. So an abandoned hamlet. You could buy that with stone barns, a church and farmland. You might have some doer-uppers on your hand. So anyway, £400,000. You don't have to buy a French village. You can do whatever you like with the money. Tomorrow's the day when you could transform your summer. Enter now. 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

0: Now, when I think of the Pet Shop Boys, I think of Domino dancing, DJ culture being boring, where the streets have no name. We're doing a synth pop weekend. We could just do it all with the Pet Shop Boys. They've got that many bangers. But no, there's going to be Human League, Duran Duran, Communards, Soft Cell, and a few curveballs in there as well. So a synth pop weekend across Saturday, Sunday on Nation Radio Yorkshire. Can't wait to see which ones we dig out. And on the way, we'll check Yorkshire's travel and a great cover version by Big Mountain that came out in the 90s in just a minute. It's coming up on 20 to 6 now. Nation
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5: I'm Samantha Dean in Hull. Roger Millwood Way, the A63 westbound slow at Great Union Street. Slow traffic on Great Union Street itself around Clarence Street. At Dunswell, Beverley Road southbound slow up towards Dunswell roundabout. Beverley, the A164 slow traffic at the A1079 at Jocks Lodge, adding 10 minutes to your journey. At Water, the B1246, there's temporary lights due to electricity work in both directions at the junction with Bailey Lane.
3: Travel
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0: Fever Dream from Alex Warren on Nation Radio Yorkshire. And talking of weird dreams, apparently we are a nation of blue cheese avoiders. Interesting little survey to bring you after 6 o'clock on cheese. I love a cheese board. Honestly, one of the best things in life. Is it a dessert, though, or a separate course? 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
12: 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You're never going to get it. Another Duff note just before 8. And of course, the golden hour too.
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16: The top story is this hour. A mother and daughter from London have been confirmed as the two people who died after getting into difficulty in the water in Essex. Emergency services were called to Mersey Island yesterday. Domestic abuse incidents during this year's World Cup were at their highest recorded level for any tournament. The increased consumption of alcohol is thought to have fueled the problem. Andy Burnham's announced a 20% business rate cut for pubs, clubs and live music venues in England. The discount, which will apply to 32,000 hospitality businesses, is expected to cost around £100 million a year. Chef and pub owner Tom Kerridge says he's got mixed feelings.
17: It's not enough. It's not a significant amount. On average, it's about £1,500 per pub over the year, which is relatively insignificant, but it will help. It will help some of those much smaller, small independent spaces.
16: And the first official drought in the UK has been recorded in North Wales and the Upper Severn. It's after a summer of record-breaking heatwaves across the country.
18: Now for the news here in East Yorkshire and Northern Lincolnshire. Drivers in Hull are being told Drypool Bridge will reopen tomorrow afternoon. Concrete repairs and structural improvements have been carried out. A Hull man's been charged after reports of a car being driven erratically in Pocklington. Police say a driver reportedly failed a breath test. The 41-year-old is accused of drink driving. A Grimsby athlete's telling us how he's dealt with and overcome anxiety as he takes on this year's Commonwealth Games, which starts today. Visually impaired sprinter Zach Shaw says panic attacks have made running competitively a challenge, but has worked to be in a better place. He tells us it's been even harder since losing his mum last year.
19: A lot of people were kind of like, oh, is it going to spur you on? Is it going to supercharge you? Is it this? Is it that? But I found grief to be the opposite, to be honest. Like, it's caused a lot of anxiety.
18: And in rugby league, it's Derby Day as Hull FC host Hull KR later. FC have lost 10 of their past 12 meetings with the Robins.
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18: Dry overnight with patchy cloud and light winds with lows of 12 before another dry day tomorrow. That's the latest. I'm Julie Caston. Nation
0: Radio. Hello, you. Alex can look after things for Sean Goldsmith this week. And I've got Madonna on the way. She's got a number one album again. I can't believe it. All these decades on, we'll play one of her 80s classics after Dodgy. Nation.

Madonna and Open Your Hearts on Nation Radio Yorkshire. Sam having a late chippy tea tonight on a Thursday. I know, controversial. Going to see my mum and dad and celebrate their wedding anniversary. 56 years they've been married. I googled it and there's nothing really special for 56 years. I guess just a medal. My mum would say a medal for not killing my dad. Anyway, yes, so we're celebrating that. And also my mum's birthday, which was a couple of weeks ago as well. So that's where I'm heading after the show. You could be having a chippy tea tomorrow thanks to Pollard's Place, from Grimsby Docks to their place, Holderness Road in Hull. They do patties, they do amazing specials, large fish as well. If like me, you like a large fish, just go to Facebook and type in Pollard's Place to keep an eye on their offers. And head to nationplayer.com. Select Yorkshire for your chance to win a chippy tea for four. We do a draw every Friday, so get your name in the draw now. This is new. It's by Holly Humberstone. It's called White Noise, ahead of some classic Bob Marley as well.

0: Bob Marley and the Wailers and Could You Be Loved on Nation Radio Yorkshire. Now, two-thirds of Brits say they hate blue cheese despite having never tried it. This is according to research by Clawson Farms. 89% of us enjoy cheese, but 40% don't go beyond a mild cheddar. Oh, I love a Sinky Bishop. Nothing nicer than a proper cheese shop. Oh, there's one in Harrogate where I used to live, the Cheese Board. And they've moved to a bigger place now. Honestly, I could spend about £100 on cheese. I adore cheese. Not so good for the bad dreams, though. If you do have... Is that an urban myth? I'm sure it does give you weird dreams, unless it's just mind over matter. But either way, adore cheese. And next up, Yorkshire's Travel and something from Atomic Kitten, written by OMD's Andy McCluskey.
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22: I'm Samantha Dean. In Beverley, the A1079 one lane's closed. A speed restriction of 30 miles per hour due to roadworks at the A164 Beverley Road Jocks Lodge. In Beverley, the A164 Minster Way, there's temporary lights due to roadworks between Lincoln Way and Ward Way. Bishop Burton, the A1079 temporary traffic lights due to gas mains work between Churchside and the A1035 Dog Kennel Lane. Water, the B1246. There's temporary lights at Bailey Lake.
21: Travel
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0: Lenny Kravitz on Nation Radio Yorkshire. Look out for East Riding of Yorkshire Council's fostering team at Hull Pride, by the way, at the weekends. They will be out and about. They were at Triffield Show yesterday, just kind of spreading the message that there is no perfect person for fostering. It's all about your personal qualities. So look out for them if you're going to be at Pride this weekend. And Ladies' Day at Beverley Racecourse coming on the 12th of August. It's one of the most stylish days of the year. And you could even take home the trophy of most stylish racegoer. 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

0: Some songs are like a fine wine, aren't they? And that's one of them. It's fantastic. It is Teardrops from Womack and Womack. I'm going to tell you more before seven, by the way, about a big free weekend coming to Withensea. 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
11: I'm Samantha Dean. At Hesel, the B1232 Beverley Road, there's temporary lights due to electricity work. Between the A1105 Booth Ferry Road and Lowfield Road, Beverley, the A1079, one lane's closed, a speed restriction of 30 miles per hour due to roadworks at the A164 Jocks Lodge, Skipsey and Hornsea Road, the B1242, there's temporary lights due to electricity work. That's in both directions between Town Farm Close and Cliff Road.
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18: The top stories this hour. Plans to release thousands of prisoners early across England and Wales have been paused. Andy Burnham's announced a freeze on the scheme, which was due to start in September to ease overcrowding in jails. Mark Fairhurst from the Prison Officers Association thinks a review is right.
19: We must listen to the victims of crime. We've got a lot of worried people now who are fearful that come September, their perpetrator will be on the street. This doesn't feel like justice to me.
18: Three men who carried out a shooting in broad daylight in South London have been jailed for a total of 44 years. Police say the victim was targeted in Croydon last year. The man in his 30s survived despite being hit at close range. Downing Street says Andy Burnham's told Scotland's First Minister another independence referendum is off limits. The new Prime Minister's met John Swinney in Glasgow ahead of tonight's Commonwealth Games opening ceremony. And weight loss drugs have been linked to an increased risk of hair loss. Researchers have found higher rates of alopecia among those taking Mounjaro and Wegovy.
3: Now for the news here in East Yorkshire and Northern Lincolnshire. Hull's Drypool Bridge is set to reopen to vehicles, cyclists and pedestrians after a two-month closure for essential repairs. It'll be usable again from tomorrow afternoon, with further works continuing under traffic management until the winter. A man from Hull has been charged after a car was pulled over for erratic driving in Pocklington. The 41-year-old is accused of drink driving and will appear in court next month. A Grimsby runner says he's battling through anxiety to compete at this year's Commonwealth Games. Zach Shaw's always struggled with panic attacks, but it was made even more tough to get back on track after his mum Yvette died last year.
20: There's been times, honestly, where I've stood on the start line and I've been like, how am I going to run? How am I going to get through this without having a panic attack? But I'm able to try and fine-tune it the best I can.
3: And in rugby league, it's Derby Day as Hull FC host Hull KR tonight. The Robins have won 10 of their past 12 meetings with their city rivals.
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3: Dry overnight with patchy cloud and light winds with lows of 12 before another dry day tomorrow. That's the latest. I'm Julie Caston.
16: Now,
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0: Hey, it's Alex Can here. It's the happiest hour of the day. And going to play Tiffany on the way soon. Such a feel-good song. Also, the group who won the X Factor 15 years ago.

Gemma, she used to perform in shopping centres. Tiffany and I Think We're Alone Now at Nation Radio Yorkshire. She is still performing actually now, and she looks fantastic as well. She is weathered very well. Must be awful being a pop star, having people on the radio comment on your appearance. I always try and be nice though, because CMAT, who I saw recently at the Peace Hall in Halifax, she was saying about some of the comments people write, and I think people forget that pop stars are not, you know, robots. They're real people. A lot of them do read below the comment line and find it hurtful. You know, and CMAT was saying, I am fabulous. I look great. So you can body shame me all you like, but I guess on some level it does really hurt. And we just shouldn't do it. Be nice. Be a nice human. Anyway, it's the happy hour. And this one is Little Mix, the only group to date to win the X Factor. It's Nation Radio Yorkshire.

0: Prince and When Doves Cry on Nation Radio Yorkshire. A synth pop weekend across Saturday and Sunday, by the way. And the Nation Network Chart Show is back on Sunday as well. Top tens from July 1987, 1994 and 2005. So we'll bring back some memories with Dr. Fox on Sunday afternoon. And something else I must mention, Chilled Nation, which we do on a Sunday, the softer side of the 80s and 90s. Mark Franklin always has some really great mellow songs, and we'll do that Sunday night from 9 o'clock, right after Beat Surrender.
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There's a tribute band playing in Ilkley this weekend called Fleetwood Shack, which is rather good. It's Don't Stop on Nation Radio Yorkshire. One of my favourite memories that always makes me smile is when Mick Fleetwood and Samantha Fox hosted the Brits. Do you remember that? 1989. It was absolutely appalling, but in the best possible way. They were like the worst presenting duo ever. Really bad. Even worse than when Kelly Brook presented on The Big Breakfast, which was quite bad. Anyway, it's the happy hour, and on the way, Lionel Richie, who took a couple of dates off, but he's now back touring. He's feeling fine again, although he has cancelled the Sandringham date for the summer. All of those Royal Sandringham gigs are off. We'll play All Night Long after possibly the best Coldplay song. He turned up a pub in Sorby Bridge in West Yorkshire and did an impromptu gig before a gig in Halifax. He just turned up, started playing the piano, and locals couldn't believe their luck. They were getting an intimate Chris Martin gig for free.

0: Ace of Base and the Sign. I saw something rather cool. It's International Self-Care Day tomorrow. And we've been encouraged to take 24 minutes to do something nice for ourselves. Now, I am going to go to the gym and do 24 minutes on the treadmill and maybe a similar amount on the cross trainer. So two lots of 24 minutes. That's 48 minutes of cardio. Because honestly, I wore a top this week that I've not worn for a while and it was a bit snug. And you know that moment where one of your favourite tops is a bit snug. It's quite sad, isn't it? So yeah, I'm going to do 48 minutes at the gym tomorrow, possibly before the show. So I might come on all fired up and ready at 4 o'clock post-gym. Or maybe I'll find an excuse not to. I need to work off tonight's fish and chips, if nothing else. Next up on the Happy Hour, going to play Gwen Stefani and also a guy from the late 80s who had a couple of big hits, Sydney Youngblood. I'll play one of them.
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0: Katy Perry and I kissed a girl. I've got one of the finest 80s groups, Human League. Well, I haven't got it. Roberto will play one of theirs on the way. And he'll also play Casey and the Sunshine Band just after the news at 8. Have yourself a great rest of Thursday night. I'm off for a massive chippy tea. And, of course, it's Chippy Tea Friday tomorrow with Pollard's Place. 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You could be tomorrow's winner. We might even throw in a patty and some curry sauce. I'll catch you tomorrow at 4. Have a good evening. Nation
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0: Let's get into your Thursday night, your Friday eve. Oh, just makes it sound a bit better. I'm Roberto, 8 o'clock with the script on the way after we kick off, as always, with three big ones from the 80s. Nation Radio. Yes, it is 80s at 8 time with some rather cool funk vibes on the way from Cameo, Human League on the way as well, and starting things, Casey and the Sunshine Band. Give it up, playing for your nation.

There is Cameo, Word Up on Nation. Obviously no 80s at 8 tomorrow night, because we'll be all about the big tunes to get you ready for the weekend with Nation's House Party. But if you want more 80s songs, of course, just check out Nation 80s, our sister station, on your DAB radio, on your smart speaker, and of course via our app Nation Player. SWV on the way after the script with their big comeback single, Man in the Arena on Nation.

0: There is SWV right here on Nation. Nearly 20 past 8 for your Thursday night. I'm Roberto. Hope you're doing well this evening. Maybe you've got a holiday coming up soon. Maybe like me, you've seen lots of people on your social feed on their holidays right now, posting all the pictures by the beach, round the pool, having a great time, and you're getting jealous. Don't be too jealous, because apparently going on holiday is bad for your health. It makes you fat. Yeah. Average holidaymaker who goes all-inclusive will scoff down 50,000 calories in a week. You're only meant to have, like, what, 2,000 a day? So what's that, 14 in a week? Wow. It's a big jump to 50, isn't it? Booze is the biggest culprit that piles on the pounds, with many of us consuming our daily calories in drink alone. That'll be all the cocktails, won't it? You just can't help yourself. Despite knowing that, would you rather be on holiday right now? I'm going to go with yes. Bruno Mars on the way soon, and some DeBarge.
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And you're singing along with it as well. Frankie Valli and the Four Seasons. You can't help it. It just makes you feel good, right? Greece on Nation, where you get the best variety of hits. We're going from that 70s anthem there to a noughties anthem in a minute from Natasha Bedingfield that is for anyone who's ever wondered what the future holds and maybe has been a little worried about it. It's a brilliant tune. First, Sabrina Carpenter, Espresso on Nation.

0: Isn't this just such a brilliant little tune? Unwritten from Natasha Bedingfield on Nation. Loving the positive vibes. I'm Roberto, wrapping up your Thursday. Maybe keeping you going if you're in work still. I've got Faith Hill on the way for you next from like the late 90s. The lady who was doing country music pop crossover way before Taylor Swift. Olivia Rodrigo plays before 9 as well. First though. Make me a winner.
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0: Not long to go until we do it again. What we're going to do again? Change someone's life. Yes, tomorrow we are going to give away a huge amount of cash and it could be yours. There's still time for you to get involved in this. And if you're not in it, well, you definitely won't win it. 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Message me right now before you forget, before other things crop up and you run out of time. 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Good luck. 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
15: Yeah.

0: Evening, Sadie Perkins. Maybe you're doing the same thing as her tonight. Working late because she's going on holiday on Saturday, 2 weeks in Greece, but there's so much to do before she goes. Loving the songs to keep her going. That is for you. Olivia Rodrigo and Drop Dead on Nation. Thanks for your message, Sadie. Have a great holiday when you get there. It'll be worth it. I'll keep you going tonight with the best variety of hits. I've got 90s at 9 next. Starting that with the big theme song from the Dangerous Minds movie starring Michelle Pfeiffer. Do you remember it?
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0: On the way for your Thursday night, the monster hit from Alex Warren that introduced us to him last year. Do you remember that one? First, though, at 9, three massive ones from the 90s.
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0: I've got Whitney Houston coming up, her covering a Chaka Khan anthem, some Freak Power on the way, and first, the big song from the Dangerous Minds movie. Yeah, go on, turn it up. Coolio, Gangster's Paradise.
15: Have

0: There is Whitney Houston covering Chaka Khan for the Bodyguard soundtrack, of course. This is I'm Every Woman on Nation. Coolio kicked off 90s at 9 with a song from the Dangerous Minds soundtrack, but the song in the middle, Freak Power, Turn On, Tune In, Cop Out, could you name what that was used in? It wasn't a film. Levi advert back in the 90s. Made it huge, of course. More big 90s songs like that over on Nation 90s right now. Have a listen on your DAB radio, your smart speaker, and via our app, Nation Player. I've got Banana Armour on the way after the monster hit from last year from Alex Warren. This is Ordinary on Nation.
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0: Harry's Bananarama's Robert De Niro's Waiting on Nation. It is Roberto with you Thursday night, wrapping it up, getting ready for that weekend. Will you be putting up any Christmas decorations this weekend? I know what you're thinking. Did he just say Christmas decorations in July? I did. Some places will apparently be doing it this weekend as they celebrate Christmas in July. It's become a big thing in pubs, apparently. They'll be serving roast turkey, mince pies, mulled wine. Any of that take your fancy? I do like a good roast turkey dinner. It does disappoint me that you only have it once a year. So maybe, yes, I might get involved in this. I may just skip the mulled wine and mince pies, though. Police on the way soon and some clean bandits. Nation
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on Nation, where you get the best variety of hits. We're going from that big 80s anthem to a 70s rock anthem in a minute that has this iconic noise in it. You know what it is straight away, right? It's coming up first. Benson Boone on Nation.

0: This is the Steve Miller Band, the Joker, playing for you on Nation as we wrap up your Thursday. I'm Roberto. If you've got a sweet and innocent mind, the song I'm going to play you next from the 80s, you might listen to it and think it's about a long-handled tool that's used in the building trade. If you've got a slightly cheeky mind, then you'll definitely get all the double entendres and have a little cheeky grin on your face, maybe. First, though... Make me a
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0: Not long to go until we do it again. What we're going to do again? Change someone's life. Yes, tomorrow we are going to give away a huge amount of cash and it could be yours. There's still time for you to get involved in this. And if you're not in it, well, you definitely won't win it. So you might as well grab your phone and come and get involved because you could bag £400,000 tomorrow with that cash paid into your bank account after the call in time for the weekend. Saturday morning, you could be grabbing your passport, heading off to the airport and going anywhere you fancy. Maybe going out to buy a new car. Maybe start looking at new houses. It's up to you. 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

0: I'm always amazed by that guy. Teddy Swims, Mr. Know-It-All on Nation. I was watching his new video earlier on, you know, Break Up in Reverse. He doesn't look like he's putting any effort into his singing, but the voice just sounds phenomenal. Do love a bit of Teddy Swims. I'm Roberto, with you for a Thursday night, getting ready for Noughties at 10 next. Going to kick that off with the Sugar Babes, who are bored of you waiting around and they want you to just get on with it. Any idea what song I'm starting with?
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10: We are doing it for your Friday Eve. Bring on that weekend. Yeah, it's Thursday night. I hope you are. I'm Roberto with Joe's End of Beginning on the way after three big ones from the Noughties. And I got a lady in here for you tonight who once outsold Adele. She was huge, and apparently she's making a comeback. I got Uncle Cracker on the way as well. First up, the Sugar Babes, they don't want you to hold back anymore. They want you to just go for

This is the lady who once outsold Adele, and she's making a comeback 15 years after disappearing. Duffy's Mercy, playing for your nation. Keep an eye out for new music from her. I'm Roberto, wrapping up your Thursday, as I mentioned. Obviously, there'll be no noughties at 10 tomorrow, because we'll be going big with the tunes to get you ready for the weekend. Make sure you hear from 8 for Nation's House Party. I'll get Eric Carmen on for you soon. First up, Joe, End of Beginning on Nation.

0: There is Eric Carmen's Hungry Eyes on Nation. It's nearly 20 past 10 for your Thursday night. Is this weekend the weekend you're heading away somewhere, going on your summer holiday maybe? Maybe you've had it already and you're just dreaming of another one. Whatever you're doing this weekend, make sure you do it with us. Whether you're going on your holiday and be sat around the pool soaking up the sun, or maybe just going to the park, get Nation Player, our app, for your phone or your tablet, and then you can take us with you. 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

to Nadia Hussein, blowing me away tonight. Roberto, always listen when I'm on my night shift. Doing my last one this evening in biochemistry. She says it sounds very technical, it's just testing blood. That's for you, McFadden and Whitehead. Ain't no stopping us now on Nation. Thank you for your message. If you'd like a little night shift check-in as well, say hi through our Facebook page. Just search for Nation. Dire Straits on the way first. Dua Lipa.

0: There is Dire Straits, Walk of Life on Nation. Gonna play it for Jamie and Rob. Thank you for your message, guys. Loving the tunes in the cold store right now on their night shift. Marcus Bell is monitoring computers, making sure they don't mess up. You have a good one. I'll keep you going with some ABBA real soon. I've got Ella Langley playing before 11 as well. First though.
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0: Not long to go until we do it again. What we're going to do again? Change someone's life. Yes, tomorrow we are going to give away a huge amount of cash and it could be yours. There's still time for you to get involved in this. And if you're not in it, well, you definitely won't win it. So you might as well grab your phone and come and get involved because you could bag £400,000 tomorrow with that cash paid into your bank account after the call in time for the weekend. 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Maybe start looking at new houses. 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Don't miss out. Message me right now before you forget, before other things crop up and you run out of time. 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Good luck. 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

0: Ella Langley, Choosing Texas, Taking Care of Things tonight. I'm Roberto. Thank you for having me on. This, of course, is Nation, whatever you're doing with your night. Off to bed, maybe. Sweet dreams. On your night shift, have a good one. Stick with us. We'll get you through with the best variety of hits. Have yourself a great Friday, and I'll catch you back here tomorrow evening. We'll kick off the weekend in style with the biggest tunes to party to. Yeah, of course. Nation's House Party.
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A whole hour of hits from the 80s, only here at Nation. 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
3: 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Was £3.90, now £3. That's just 75p per tin. 400 grams of Napolina chopped tomatoes was £1, now 75p. And Curry King pot noodle was £1.40, now just £1. That's thousands of price cuts across your whole shop.
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